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2: What's up? 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
1: I'm Barbara Brooks with 107 News, brought to you by the Hearing and Dizziness Clinic. Amherstburg Council will meet next Monday to consider whether the town should reduce development charges to qualify for a new federal provincial housing program. The Canada-Ontario Development Charge Reduction Program offers funding for housing infrastructure projects to towns that make significant cuts to those fees. However, Council won't make a decision until it receives a report from administration. Meanwhile, Kingsville Council has already moved ahead, approving a 50% reduction in development charges for the next 3 years to help secure funding through the program. Municipalities have until June 19th to submit their applications. The long-awaited opening of the Gordie Howe International Bridge could soon be a reality. Prime Minister Mark Carney confirmed the crossing is expected to open at the end of the week, but he didn't say exactly when traffic would be rolling over the bridge. Meanwhile, the Windsor-Detroit Bridge Authority is staying quiet on the subject. The span ties Highway 401 in Windsor directly to Interstate 75 in Detroit with 6 lanes of traffic and will become one of the longest bridges in North America. The Windsor-Essex County Humane Society has been helping animals for the last 100 years, and they're inviting the community to be a part of this milestone. Their annual Strays on Street Corners fundraiser is back this weekend. This year's goal is a big one, to raise $100,000 to support animal sheltering, adoptions, veterinary care, and other programs for animals in need. This weekend, look for volunteers in bright yellow Humane Society shirts at major intersections across Windsor and Essex County, collecting donations, or you can donate online at windsorhumane.org. In sports, Game 4 of the NBA Finals between the Spurs and the Knicks is tonight. The Knicks lead 2-1. The Hurricanes and the Golden Knights will play Game 5 of the Stanley Cup Finals tomorrow night. The Jays wrap up a series at home against the Phillies tonight, while the Tigers continue a homestand against the Twins tonight. Amherstburg weather, a mix of sun and clouds today with a chance of showers or thunderstorms and a high of 31 that'll feel more like 41. Showers overnight with a low of 23. Another chance of showers tomorrow with a high of 31. 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I'm Barbara Brooks for The Berg.

Amherstburg's 107.9, The Berg, and online at ckbg.ca with the ex-ambassadors. Hey, good morning. Happy Wednesday. It is Mark McKenzie. Going to be a hot one today, but thunderstorms in the forecast for later on this afternoon. Getting up to a high of 32 or 90 today. Going to be very humid as well. Currently, already warm out there. 22, 72 Fahrenheit here at the Berg Studios on Sandwich South in Amherstburg. Lots to get to today. We'll talk about the NBA. We'll talk about a new contest we got going on. And Air Canada, supposedly there's some drama surrounding them. We'll talk about it this morning here on Amherstburg's 107.9 The Berg.

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Amherstburg's 107.9 The Berg, hot and humid out there already, sitting at about 72 Fahrenheit here at the Berg Studios on Sandwich South in Amherstburg. I am Mark McKenzie. Thank you so very much for tuning in today. And for years, the thinking was that like habits form slowly, right? You do something over and over for weeks, your brain gets used to it. Eventually, you stop thinking about it. New research, though, suggesting that may not be the whole story. Scientists studying mice found the brain may be able to switch from thoughtful decision-making to habit mode much faster than expected. In some cases, almost like flipping a switch. That's interesting because it actually may help explain why some habits feel like they grab hold really quickly. Also points researchers towards the brain systems involved in that switch. In long term, that could matter for treating harmful habits, right? Compulsive behaviors, those bad addictions. I don't want to oversell it. You know, it doesn't mean scientists can erase your midnight snack habit tomorrow morning. I wish. But it does suggest the brain might be more flexible than we thought. I wish it was that easy, though, for like working out, right? Like, I wish I could just flip a switch and it was just habit at that point. Even when, you know, I do it for months straight. It's like you get one bad day and all of a sudden it just kind of ruins everything. And then you've now fallen off the wagon and it's been 3 years since you worked out last. You know what I'm talking about. Here's the Stills. It's Amherstburg's 107.9 The Berg.

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Head on over to CKBG.ca right now. You still got time to enter our latest contest, giving away two pairs of tickets to Night of the 90s over at the Fort. It's happening this Saturday, featuring STC, an Alice in Chains and Stone Temple Pilots cover band, along with Hard Candy, the rock cover band. The contest, again, open now through until tomorrow night at midnight, and you can enter once per day, again, over at ckbg.ca. So go enter right now. You could be heading to that show over at the Fort this Saturday night. Again, we got two pairs of tickets up for grabs. Again, all the details over on the contest page at ckbg.ca. It's Jelly Roll and Marshmallow. Here's Holy Water on Amherstburg's 107.9 The Berg.

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AmSpurgs 107.9, the Berg with the Foo Fighters, and best to you. It's Mark McKenzie. It is a hot and humid one today. Chance of rain and thunderstorms off and on as well this afternoon. High of 32 or 90 Fahrenheit expected today. Already hot and humid out there. 22 or 72 is what we're currently sitting at here at the Berg Studios on Sandwich South in AmSpurg. Got the truths coming up for you. 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
1: 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If you drive a Jeep Wrangler or Gladiator, you might want to check and see if your vehicle is part of a major recall. Stellantis is recalling more than 106,000 Jeeps in Canada alone, including the 2021 to 25 model year Wranglers and Gladiators, because of a potential fire risk. The company says a faulty electrical connection in the power steering system could overheat and, in rare cases, cause a fire. Until repairs are available, owners are being advised to park their vehicles away from buildings and other cars. Stellantis says it's working on a fix and hopes to have it ready by July. Erie Shores Healthcare's pediatric department has some new equipment thanks to a donation from the We Care for Kids Foundation. They contributed just over $56,000 for a new infant warmer that helps regulate temperature and provide respiratory support to newborns. And the hospital also has a new vein finder that makes it easier for healthcare staff to locate veins in children. There's just a few days before the Greg Hiroki Colchester Walleye Derby this coming Saturday. The annual event at Colchester Harbor Park promises a full day of fishing and family fun with a free kids fishing derby, food, drinks, and live music starting at 7 p.m. Derby tickets are available now or at the event. All proceeds will help the Harrow Rotary Club support Feeding Windsor Essex and Erie Shores Hospice. In sports, the Hurricanes and the Golden Knights play Game 5 of the Stanley Cup Finals tomorrow night. Game 4 of the NBA Finals between the Spurs and the Knicks is tonight. The Knicks lead so far 2-1. The Tigers continue a homestand against the Twins tonight, while the Blue Jays wrap up a series against the Phillies. Amherstburg weather. A mix of sun and clouds today with a chance of showers or thunderstorms. A high of 31 will feel like 41. Showers overnight with a low of 23. Another chance of showers tomorrow and warm with a high of 31. 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I'm Barbara Brooks for The Berg.

Amos Burks 107.9, The Berg with the Bare Naked Ladies. Good morning. Open Air returns this weekend, downtown Amherstburg. And it's kind of a unique open air this weekend, not only because it's, you know, the second weekend, but there's actually the Brazilian Carousel of the Nations Village going to be a part of Open Air Footprint downtown this year. So that means the regular open air setup plus the Brazilian Village, bringing the food and the culture and the vendors. That's pretty sweet, right? So again, it all kicks off Friday, 5 until 9. Saturday, they got the yoga and Pilates starting at 8 a.m. Historical tour at 2 p.m. and the vendor market running from noon until 8. And then Sunday, yoga in the park starts at 10 a.m. There's another historical tour at 2. Coffee and culture at 3. And the vendor market going to be running noon until 6. So if you're looking for an easy weekend plan, I mean, downtown Amherstburg, that's where you want to be, right? Here's Vertical Horizon on Amherstburg's 107.9 The Berg.

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Love that one from Post Malone and Morgan Wallen. I had some help on Amherstburg's 107.9. The Berg, 2026 World Cup. Yeah, hitting up Canada, the U.S., and Mexico this year. And it's already started. Yeah, and I know my son is super excited about the World Cup. I'm not a big soccer fan. Like, I'd rather watch paint dry. I'm a horrible, horrible Italian and Scot. I know. But analysts already doing the math on what fans are expected to consume. And they're saying the tournament could drive an extra 1 billion pints of beer during the World Cup. Yeah, 1 billion. How crazy is that? I mean, I guess the reason's simple. It's a bigger tournament. It's taking place across 3 countries with strong sports and beer markets, and a lot of the matches happening during prime viewing hours in North America. So at the official stadiums, the drink options are expected to include a lot of Michelob, some Stella, as well as some vodka seltzers as well. That's in the U.S. Obviously, in Canada, you know, you get your Labatts and your Molsons, right? Obviously, pace yourself. 1 billion pints, a business forecast, not a personal challenge. Does show how massive this World Cup is going to be, though, right? Like, it's not just soccer. It's hotels, bars, restaurants, patios, airports, merch, tourism, every business trying to grab a piece of the moment, right? And so

There's a tea party. It's Amherstburg's 107.9 The Burg online at ckbg.ca. Hot and humid out there currently. We're already sitting at about 23. That's 73 Fahrenheit here at the Burg Studios at Sandwich South here in Amherstburg. And getting up to a high of 32 or 90 today. Yeah, going to be, again, hot and humid. And looking like we may see some rain and thunderstorms off and on today as well. So there's a new phrase making the rounds. It's called Ozempic earlobes. I know another, you know, day talking about Ozempic. It seems like every week we're talking about, you know, something with Ozempic and some sort of reaction to it, or, you know, but plastic surgeons are actually saying that some of these people who lose a lot of weight quickly on these GLP-1 meds can notice changes in their earlobes. So less fullness, more sagging, earrings fitting differently, that kind of thing. I guess doctors apparently seeing more people asking about fillers or small earlobe procedures to restore volume. Kind of same trend as Ozempic face, right? Or Ozempic neck. And we've talked about that. Ozempic cheeks. Now, listen, this isn't just about Ozempic. I mean, this is significant weight loss for many. Can cause, you know, change how skin and face and soft tissue looks like. Also aging and years of heavy earrings. If you wear big earrings, can affect your earlobes too. But it is a trend, you know, and it's one of those, I guess, beauty world stories where somebody gives you a catchy name to something that may have a few different causes. So again, Ozempic face, Ozempic breath, now Ozempic earlobes as well. We'll see what's next. Benson Boone, it's Mr. Electric Blue on Amherstburg's 107.9 The Burg.

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It's Wednesday, which means Rivertown Times Week in Review going to be coming up for you at 12 noon today. Thanks so much for tuning in. Hot and humid out there, currently sitting at 23.73 Fahrenheit in the Berg Studios here on Sandwich South in Amherstburg. Take a check your news headlines for you coming up in a few. 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
2: I'm Barbara Brooks with 107 News, brought to you by the Hearing and Dizziness Clinic. The long-awaited opening of the Gordie Howe International Bridge could soon be a reality. Prime Minister Mark Carney confirmed the crossing is expected to open at the end of the week, but he didn't say exactly when traffic would be rolling over the bridge. Meanwhile, the Windsor-Detroit Bridge Authority is staying quiet on the subject. The span ties Highway 401 in Windsor directly to Interstate 75 in Detroit with 6 lanes of traffic and will become one of the longest bridges in North America. Amherstburg Council will meet next Monday to consider whether the town should reduce development charges to qualify for a new federal provincial housing program. The Canada-Ontario Development Charge Reduction Program offers funding for housing infrastructure projects to towns that make significant cuts to those fees. However, Council won't make a decision until it receives a report from administration. Meanwhile, Kingsville Council has already moved ahead, approving a 50% reduction in development charges for the next 3 years to help secure funding through this program. Municipalities have until June 19th to apply. The Windsor-Essex County Humane Society has been helping animals for the last 100 years, and they're inviting the community to be a part of this milestone. Their annual Strays on Street Corners fundraiser is back this weekend. This year's goal is a big one, to raise $100,000 to support animal sheltering, adoptions, veterinary care, and other programs for animals in need. This weekend, look for volunteers in bright yellow Humane Society shirts at major intersections across Windsor and Essex County. They'll be collecting donations, or you can donate online at windsorhumane.org. In sports, the Blue Jays wrap up a series at home against the Phillies tonight, while the Tigers continue a homestand against the Twins. The Stanley Cup Finals continue tomorrow night, Game 5 between the Hurricanes and the Golden Knights. Amherstburg weather: a mix of sun and clouds today with a chance of showers or thunderstorms. A high of 31 will feel like 41. Showers expected overnight with a low of 23. Another chance of showers tomorrow and still warm with a high of 31. That's the news to this hour, brought to you by the Hearing and Dizziness Clinic, located at 285 Sandwich Street South in Amherstburg, or find us online at youhear.ca. I'm Barbara Brooks for The Burg. 107.

Amherstburg's 107.9 The Berg with Papa Roach and Come Around with Under the Stars back this weekend in Windsor. Going to be running Friday through Sunday, but there's an Amherstburg connection because the documentary about us called Radio Renaissance, Amherstburg's New Wave, going to be screening this Sunday, 12:05 p.m. right on the front lawn of the Windsor International Aquatic Center, like Adventure Bay there, in between there and the art gallery. And it's the documentary literally telling the story about how us here at 107.9 The Berg came to be, our founder, the late great Marty Adler, and, you know, talking about how he fought for years to bring a radio station to Amherstburg. So mark it down this Sunday, 12:05 p.m. totally free. It's Whiff Under the Stars. Hopefully we will see you out there again in front of Adventure Bay and the Windsor Aquatic Center this Sunday, 12:05 p.m.

Amherstburg's 107.9 on the Berg online at ckbg.ca. Here is a wild, wild Air Canada story. And it kind of scares me because we're flying with Air Canada in a couple weeks. And I'm like, uh-oh, this isn't good. A former Air Canada pilot has been charged after allegedly flying large commercial aircrafts without the required airline transport pilot license. And this didn't happen just like one or two times. This was going on for years. Police say he flew more than 900 domestic and international flights between 2009 and 2025 while allegedly misrepresenting his credentials. How crazy is that? The pilot's been identified as Jeffrey Wall from Barrie. Important detail, though. Air Canada says he did hold a commercial pilot license. The airline says flight safety was maintained through ongoing training and competency checks, but the issue is that he allegedly didn't have the higher level license required for the position he held. Still worrisome, though, right? Like, the fact that Air Canada isn't, you know, like, forcing people to prove this every year? You know, like, my wife is a teacher. She has to get, like, renew her license every year, and then she has to submit it to the board, right? Like Air Canada, I guess, you know, not crossing the T's, not dotting the I's here. The investigation started, I guess, after problems showed up in documentation during some checks, and then Transport Canada reported it to police. Air Canada says he's no longer with the airline, but you can imagine how people feel hearing this. Like, even if the airline says, you know, safety wasn't compromised, passengers don't want to hear, oh, it's okay. You know, he had some sort of license, some kind of license. Like, that makes me nervous to fly, you know? It really does, because then it's like the question is he the only one, right? And I'm sure that he's not. Here's Theory of a Dead Man. It's Amherstburg's 107.9 The Berg.

Amherstburg's 107.9 The Berg, online at ckbg.ca. So we were talking last week about Jennifer Aniston and Lisa Kudrow, supposedly, you know, have thrown the idea around about making their own, you know, a sitcom or a TV show of some sorts together. Well, it sounds like that's not all that Lisa Kudrow's working on. Romy and Michelle officially coming back. Remember Romy and Michelle's high school reunion? Remember that film? Like 20 plus years ago? Well, now Lisa Kudrow and Mira Sorvino, yes, back together, the sequel to Romy and Michelle's high school reunion. Actually, I guess it's been like 30 years, because I guess the original came out in 1997. Made about $30 million on a $20 million budget. But its real life came later, right? It kind of became one of those like cult 90s movies that people were quoting and rewatching. So the sequel's now in production through 20th Century Studios, expected to stream on Hulu in the U.S., Disney Plus here in Canada. Bunch of original cast members also returning. Janine Garofalo is going to be there. Yes, I know that's what everybody's wondering. Alan Cumming. No exact release date has been announced. It's expected to arrive around the 30th anniversary window. So, you know, I guess that's officially next year. But yeah, 30 years later, Romy and Michelle's high school reunion. Is this going to be like, is this now what, their 50th high school? You know what I mean? Like 50 years, 60 years? I don't know. I'd assume that's probably the way they're going to go about it, but we shall see. You know that people are going to like be all obsessed with it, right? Here's Teddy Swims on the Berg. Something's got

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Amherstburg's 107.9 The Berg, train and drops to Jupiter. It's Mark McKenzie. Hot and humid out there. Currently, with the humidity, feels like 32 or 90 here at the Berg Studios on Sandwich South in Amherstburg. Yeah, and it's not even 9 a.m. Like, it is going to be a hot and humid day today. We'll take a check. 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Here's Simple Plan on the Berg.

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1: I'm Barbara Brooks with 107 News, brought to you by the Hearing and Dizziness Clinic. Amherstburg Council will meet next Monday to consider whether the town should reduce development charges to qualify for a new federal provincial housing program. The Canada-Ontario Development Charge Reduction Program offers funding for housing infrastructure projects to towns that make significant cuts to those fees. However, Council won't make a decision until it receives a report from administration. Meanwhile, Kingsville Council has already moved ahead, approving a 50% reduction in development charges for the next 3 years to help secure funding through the program. Municipalities have until June 19th to submit their applications. The long-awaited opening of the Gordie Howe International Bridge could soon be a reality. Prime Minister Mark Carney confirmed the crossing is expected to open at the end of the week, but he didn't say exactly when traffic would be rolling over the bridge. Meanwhile, the Windsor-Detroit Bridge Authority is staying quiet on the subject. The span ties Highway 401 in Windsor directly to Interstate 75 in Detroit with 6 lanes of traffic and will become one of the longest bridges in North America. The Windsor-Essex County Humane Society has been helping animals for the last 100 years, and they're inviting the community to be a part of this milestone. Their annual Strays on Street Corners fundraiser is back this weekend. This year's goal is a big one, to raise $100,000 to support animal sheltering, adoptions, veterinary care, and other programs for animals in need. This weekend, look for volunteers in bright yellow Humane Society shirts at major intersections across Windsor and Essex County, collecting donations, or you can donate online at windsorhumane.org. In sports, Game 4 of the NBA Finals between the Spurs and the Knicks is tonight. The Knicks lead 2-1. The Hurricanes and the Golden Knights will play Game 5 of the Stanley Cup Finals tomorrow night. The Jays wrap up a series at home against the Phillies tonight, while the Tigers continue a homestand against the Twins tonight. Amherstburg weather, a mix of sun and clouds today with a chance of showers or thunderstorms and a high of 31 that'll feel more like 41. Showers overnight with a low of 23. Another chance of showers tomorrow with a high of 31. 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

Amherst 107.9 The Berg with Avril Lavigne. I am Mark McKenzie. Thanks so much for tuning in today. Hot and humid out there. Yeah, already feels like 32 or 90 with the Humidex. So, yeah, enjoy that. Still got a series in the NBA Finals. San Antonio Spurs ended up winning Game 3 in New York, 115 to 111. So that means they got another game, Game 4, happening tonight, again in New York. This is the big swing game, all right? Because if the Knicks win, they go up 3-1 and take control. If the Spurs win, now the series is tied. And suddenly everybody in New York getting very, very nervous, right? So it'll be interesting to see how it goes tonight. Again, Game 4 tonight, 8:30 in New York at Madison Square Garden. Nickelback coming up for you after Sublime. Here's Doing Time. It's Amherst 107.9 The Berg.

Abbotsburg passion at its finest. Hey, it's Nathan Carr with 107.9 FM, The Burg. 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

Amherstburg's 107.9 The Burg, online at ckbg.ca. So there's a new workplace term that's making the rounds right now. It's called doom jobbing. It's basically like doom scrolling, but with job posting. So you kind of just sit there scrolling through job after job after job, whether it's LinkedIn, Indeed, Workopolis, you know, whatever site you're using. Some people are using multiple sites, but yeah, you just kind of sit there scrolling through job after job and applying to things you're not even excited about, just kind of seeing roles, you know, that want 10 years of experience, 3 degrees, 5 software platforms. And then, you know, they pay like it's 2012. You apply, you hear nothing back, you keep doing it again. That's called doom jobbing. And experts concerned because they say it can actually mess with your confidence, turn the job search into a loop of frustration. And instead of being strategic, people kind of start firing off applications just to feel like they're doing something. The better move, probably fewer applications, better targeting, less time staring into the job board abyss. But a lot of people looking for jobs right now, not even like that they're unemployed, like where a lot are. But there's people who are in jobs who are like, I want something better. Right. And there's so many people applying for jobs right now and using AI to craft their resumes. It's that literally every job, even basic entry level jobs, are getting hundreds or even thousands of applications. Right. And everything is made by AI, like all the resumes are AI. And then all the software that's scanning these resumes is AI. So, like, I don't know. Good luck. I don't even know how these things are sorted out. Maybe, you know, it just goes back to it's all about who you know, right? And that's still the best way to get a job. Here's Gob on the Burg.

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Don't forget, we're giving away tickets to Night of 90s over at the Fort this Saturday. If you love 90s rock, you don't want to miss this, featuring STC and Alice in Chains and Stone Temple Pilots cover band, along with the rock cover band Hard Candy. And the contest open now. Again, we got two pairs of these tickets to give away. You got until tomorrow night at midnight to enter, and you can enter once per day over at ckbg.ca. So hopefully we'll see you out there at the Fort this Saturday. It's Night of 90s, again, this Saturday night, and we got your tickets. You can win them just by hitting up the contest page at ckbg.ca.

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Amherstburg's 107.9, the Berg, your at-work radio station. Hot and humid out there. We're already sitting, with the Humidex, it feels like 33 or 92 out there. Yeah, that is how hot it feels. This afternoon, with the Humidex, it's going to feel like 44 or 111 Fahrenheit. Again, I said it's going to be hot and humid today. Gonna see some rain showers off and on, but that humidity going to stay, and that's what really kills you, right? Ugh. So, gonna be a sticky one. Honestly, if you don't have to go out today, just stay in the air conditioning. Hopefully you have air conditioning. I know there's still some people who don't. My grandmother didn't have air conditioning in her house. And I say to my wife all the time, I'm like, I don't know how she did it. I mean, she also weighed like 80 pounds soaking wet. So she said it never bothered her. But I was like, man, I don't know how she did it. Looking back, I'm like, no way you'd be able to do that now. All being well, I will talk to you tomorrow, 6 to 10 a.m. I'm going to leave you with Chad Kruger and Josie Scott on the Berg.

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1: 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If you drive a Jeep Wrangler or Gladiator, you might want to check and see if your vehicle is part of a major recall. Stellantis is recalling more than 106,000 Jeeps in Canada alone, including the 2021 to 25 model year Wranglers and Gladiators, because of a potential fire risk. The company says a faulty electrical connection in the power steering system could overheat and, in rare cases, cause a fire. Until repairs are available, owners are being advised to park their vehicles away from buildings and other cars. Stellantis says it's working on a fix and hopes to have it ready by July. Erie Shores Healthcare's pediatric department has some new equipment thanks to a donation from the We Care for Kids Foundation. They contributed just over $56,000 for a new infant warmer that helps regulate temperature and provide respiratory support to newborns. And the hospital also has a new vein finder that makes it easier for healthcare staff to locate veins in children. There's just a few days before the Greg Hiroki Colchester Walleye Derby this coming Saturday. The annual event at Colchester Harbor Park promises a full day of fishing and family fun with a free kids fishing derby, food, drinks, and live music starting at 7 p.m. Derby tickets are available now or at the event. All proceeds will help the Harrow Rotary Club support Feeding Windsor Essex and Erie Shores Hospice. In sports, the Hurricanes and the Golden Knights play Game 5 of the Stanley Cup Finals tomorrow night. Game 4 of the NBA Finals between the Spurs and the Knicks is tonight. The Knicks lead so far 2-1. The Tigers continue a homestand against the Twins tonight, while the Blue Jays wrap up a series against the Phillies. Amherstburg weather. A mix of sun and clouds today with a chance of showers or thunderstorms. A high of 31 will feel like 41. Showers overnight with a low of 23. Another chance of showers tomorrow and warm with a high of 31. 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
1: I'm Barbara Brooks with 107 News, brought to you by the Hearing and Dizziness Clinic. The long-awaited opening of the Gordie Howe International Bridge could soon be a reality. Prime Minister Mark Carney confirmed the crossing is expected to open at the end of the week, but he didn't say exactly when traffic would be rolling over the bridge. Meanwhile, the Windsor-Detroit Bridge Authority is staying quiet on the subject. The span ties Highway 401 in Windsor directly to Interstate 75 in Detroit with 6 lanes of traffic and will become one of the longest bridges in North America. Amherstburg Council will meet next Monday to consider whether the town should reduce development charges to qualify for a new federal provincial housing program. The Canada-Ontario Development Charge Reduction Program offers funding for housing infrastructure projects to towns that make significant cuts to those fees. However, Council won't make a decision until it receives a report from administration. Meanwhile, Kingsville Council has already moved ahead, approving a 50% reduction in development charges for the next 3 years to help secure funding through this program. Municipalities have until June 19th to apply. The Windsor-Essex County Humane Society has been helping animals for the last 100 years, and they're inviting the community to be a part of this milestone. Their annual Strays on Street Corners fundraiser is back this weekend. This year's goal is a big one, to raise $100,000 to support animal sheltering, adoptions, veterinary care, and other programs for animals in need. This weekend, look for volunteers in bright yellow Humane Society shirts at major intersections across Windsor and Essex County. They'll be collecting donations, or you can donate online at windsorhumane.org. In sports, the Blue Jays wrap up a series at home against the Phillies tonight, while the Tigers continue a homestand against the Twins. The Stanley Cup Finals continue tomorrow night, Game 5 between the Hurricanes and the Golden Knights. Amherstburg weather: a mix of sun and clouds today with a chance of showers or thunderstorms. A high of 31 will feel like 41. Showers expected overnight with a low of 23. Another chance of showers tomorrow and still warm with a high of 31. 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I'm Barbara Brooks for The Berg.

Now presenting In Memoriam, brought to you by CKBG Cares. Mary Bernadette Bulette. With sadness in our hearts, we announce the sudden passing of Mary at 83 years of age, Saturday, June 6th. Born November 25th, 1942 in Shoe Cove, Newfoundland, she was a descendant of Irish immigrants, and she spent her childhood in Pouch Cove and started her career as a teacher in the local area. Mary eventually moved to Windsor, Ontario, where she met and married her beloved and devoted husband of 58 years, Peter. Mary was a woman of many talents, having run the family store, PJ's Mini Mart, as well as a hairdresser and real estate agent. She enjoyed being social and loved to connect with her community in many ways. She had a close group of friends who were very dear to her heart. She loved to garden and spent hours outside tending to her flowers and greeting neighbors who would stop by to admire them. She raised a fascinating family and is survived by her children, Paul, Stephen, and Andrea, Rebecca Harper. She was a cherished grandma of Malia, Ella, Emma, Olivia, and Ava, and dear sister of Noelle Gilbert, the late Geraldine Rowe, late David, and the late Edward Kelly. She was also a loving aunt to her nieces and nephews. Visitation will be held at Families First Lauzon this coming Friday, June 12th, from 5 to 8 p.m., and will resume Saturday, June 13th, from 10 a.m. until time of service at 12 noon at Families First Lauzon. Burial will follow at Windsor Memorial Gardens.

Larry Edwin Mulder passed away suddenly June 6th at 74 years of age. Beloved husband to the love of his life, the late Kay Kelly Mulder, he was the father of Marie Gagnon, Paul, Lara Pierre, Sean, Philip, Jeremy, Jasmine, Bethany Sims, Jeffrey, and Ashley. And he was pop-pop to Jaleesa, Shane, Cody, Patricia, Haley, Damien, the late Sean Sean, Tiana, Braden, Ayanna, Alicia, Nevaeh, Acacia, Malia, Dream, and 11 great-grandchildren. Larry will be reunited with his parents, Judson and Vida Mulder, and his late brother, Normie, and will be missed by his remaining brother and three sisters, along with many nieces, nephews, and a host of extended family. Larry was a retiree of Chrysler and loved hunting, fishing, and being outdoors. He was a very easygoing man who was willing to do anything for anyone. He was a master of grilling, barbecuing, and frying fish. Larry had a miraculous conversion testimony, and even in his weakest moments, he never lost the love that he had for the Lord. One of his favorite Bible stories was about Jacob's ladder. He was certain that he would be climbing it one day on his way home. Visitation will take place at Encounter Church, 125 Alma Street, right here in Amherstburg, Thursday, June 11th, from 6 to 8 p.m. A funeral service will be held at the church, Friday, June 12th, 11 a.m., with interment to follow at Rose Hill Cemetery. If you so desire, donations to the Be the Light Outreach Ministries would be appreciated by the family. Just on a personal note, Larry was a cousin of mine, and on behalf of my family, I would like to say I'm sorry for your loss to his children as well as his grandchildren. He was always kind to me every time that I saw him, and I know that he will be missed by many. Rest in peace, Cousin Larry. This has been In Memoriam, brought to you by CKBG.

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1: 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It's myself, Laura D'Alessandro.
2: And it's Ron Joffe from the Rivertown Times, back on the airwaves of 107.9 FM, CKBG The Burg, for the Rivertown Times Week in Review. 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
1: Well, it's hot and the fish flies showed up, so could it be more summer?
2: Yeah, there's a yellow heat warning out there and issued by Environment Canada, which basically means, yeah, it's hot. And that's good for at least today and tomorrow. So, stay cool, stay hydrated. And if you don't have to go out in this sticky heat, I know I wouldn't, but... Anyways, yeah, it's a warm one out there.
1: It sure is. Turning our attention to the paper, Decoration Day was marked by a pair of ceremonies presented by the Royal Canadian Legion, Fort Malden Branch 157, paying tribute to fallen veterans and lost members of the Legion.
2: Yeah, we had a couple of flag raisings, actually, both on the Rose Hill Cemetery side and then the St. John the Baptist side of the graveyard. And they weren't overly long ceremonies, but still very nice ceremonies nonetheless. It honors... veterans who returned from wartime and succumbed to their wounds, whether in post-war periods, wounds or illnesses, and also Legion members who passed away during the past year. And I know they're all missed, and it's just a great time to pay tribute to them. And these are folks who are not on the cenotaph, but it's still a time to honor those who served and those who gave back to their community through their work at the Legion, and you know, folks like that. And it was wonderful to see both ceremonies. I know Legion President Sean Wilkie led both ceremonies. He planted flags on graves of local veterans, and Legion Color Guard was on hand. And they were just wonderful ceremonies. You know, as only the Legion can. They do great work honoring our vets. So, and they pulled it off again this past Sunday morning. And again, we got more details on page one of this week's Rivertown Times. It's also the lead story on our website, rivertowntimes.com. So please check it out. And also make sure you keep our veterans in your thoughts.
1: Interest has been circulating by members of council to possibly reconsider the Windsor Police Department service as an option for Amherstburg policing in the future.
2: I know Councillor Lyndon Crane has floated the idea. Sounds like Deputy Mayor Chris Gibb is open to it, but Mayor Michael Prue is saying, you know what, we've already decided this. It's either OPP or reestablishing Amherstburg Police. So there's definitely differing opinions on the subject, and we've got those covered on page 5 of this week's RTT, and the story's filed under the local politics section of our website, rivertowntimes.com. I know Crane and Gibb are, like, as I say, both open to the idea. They want it considered. They cite an Amherstburg resident now being on the police services, Windsor Police Services Board, as being a possible reason to reopen the debate. And we'll see where it goes from here. It doesn't sound like the mayor is too keen on it. We got full details, full story in this week's RTT. Again, that's on page 5. So make sure you pick up your copy and check it also on the web, rivertowntimes.com.
1: Two flag raisings were held in town last week in recognition of Senior Month and Accessibility a Week.
2: It was about two flag raisings in a span of about 48 hours. Senior Month was recognized last Monday. That was June 1st, not this past Monday, the Monday before. And that was at Town Hall, and folks from the Canadian Association of Retired Persons were there, as were the National Association for Federal Retirees. And they had a wonderful flag raising there, and the action shifted out to the Libro Center, where Accessibility Week was there. And I don't know if this was planned or not. I know the Greater Essex County District School Board has been holding some events for students in their STEPS program. And that's students with special needs. They kind of had games on the Miracle League Diamond and other events as well. We all have more details on that in a coming issue. But so those events just happened to be held simultaneously. We got full details on the flag raisings in this week's issue of the Rivertown Times.
1: Open Air 2026 officially started last Friday. People came out and filled the streets. The bagpipers were in town Friday night. There was a beaver tail eating contest. There was lots of action downtown Amherstburg.
2: It was week one of 14 weeks of street closures and open air activities. Again, that runs from Friday afternoons through Sunday evenings. And I know this weekend will be a big one with the Brazilian Carousel of Nations downtown. And I was down. I was on the patio at the Legion visiting a local friend of mine on Saturday night.
1: Was it busy?
2: Yeah, it seemed to have a decent crowd. And so we'll see how that continues on for the remaining 13 weeks of open air. We have photos and a story on page 2 of this week's issue of the Rivertown Times. Also, of course, on the web. And so make sure you check it out, get more details. There's more details in the story on some of the themed weekends coming up. It's part of the summer, and we got, again, carousels this weekend with the Brazilian Village downtown, and also the Irish Village, I should point out at GL Heritage, but getting back to open air. There's, again, the Brazilian Village there, and several more coming up throughout the coming months.
1: And be sure to check out the Legion, too. They run ads every other week in the paper, and this week there is an ad on page 5. They have an array of live music happening Saturdays and Sundays downtown at the Legion, so be sure to check that out. Also, what happened on Friday night downtown was North Star Prom, a longstanding tradition of students gathering in Navy Yard Park for pre-prom photos, and that continued, and that's one of our front page photos this week is a lovely couple there. Actually, Brody played hockey with my son, Luca. So nice to see Brody featured there. And you were down, as usual, taking photos of all the cleaned up, beautiful boys and girls.
2: Yeah, I got them on social media. There's a website post, and there's a full page of photos on page 6 of this week's RTT. So check that out as part of our 20-page edition. So we got all kinds of beautiful people and even more on our social media site. So make sure you check that out. Again, as you said, it's dating back to many years. Of course, General Amherst students did it for many years, and now that they're North Star, the tradition continues. So make sure you check it out as part of this week's issue of the Amherstburg Rivertown Times. See all the beautiful people going to prom.
1: Local artist Dennis White, a member of the local collective art project, concluded his exhibit at the O Restaurant, but his global competition continues.
2: He's part of Art Comp, and that's a global competition based out of an old Kellogg factory in London. He was up there recently for the launch, and then voting continues right through to the end of September, so make sure you check it out. The website is part of our story in the paper and on the web. Give Dennis some votes, show him some love, and the exhibits continue. The artists are on a rotating basis, so make sure you check it out in the back room of the O. That's on 70 Murray Street here in Amherstburg. Give him your support, and again, full details on Dennis and his art competition. Again, that story is on page 3 of the RTT this week. And so make sure you check it out. And again, please vote for him. He's a lot of his work, in fact, the work that's part of the competition is themed on his interpretation of songs that he enjoys. So Mr. Bojangles is the one that's actually in the art comp. Check it out. Give him your vote. And more details in this week's RTT.
1: Special Olympic figure skater Brianna Williams and her coach addressed a small group of people at the Legion Branch 157 last Saturday as part of their ongoing senior speaker series.
2: Always cool to have a gold medalist in town, and we did that on Saturday. Brianna was in speaking, as you said, Laura, to a crowd at the Legion. And we got some stories, got some photos of her experiences and that of her coach. It was great to hear from her, and congratulations again to her and her coach. Full details in this week's RTT. And yeah, it's all part of a senior speaker series. There's more events upcoming. I know they had an ad in last week's issue of the RTT, and we got a bit more information from the ad in the story of this week's paper. So make sure you check it out and find out what's upcoming. But again, Special Olympics gold medalist Brianna Williams in town, and members of her family were there, and it was great that they made the trip to Amherstburg. And, you know, it was pretty inspirational to see this young lady speak, share her story, and again, we shared that story with our readers in print and on the web.
1: Page 7 is that story, and the last part of the story, like you said, Ron, has a list of upcoming speaker events, too. Turning our attention to sports, North Star Football Spring Training Camp has started this week under new head coach Emmett Rosati.
2: Oh, those are on Monday. I know they continue today on Wednesday. I think it's the final day of the spring camp.
1: It's a hot one.
2: Yeah, I know. Hopefully they stay hydrated and stay as cool as they can out there. They're practicing on the field next to the school. Kind of in back of the school there. And so if you see football players go as you're driving around either on Friar or on Victoria, that's what's going on. We got Emmett's running the team through some drills, teaching the basic fundamentals. And when they come back in the fall, they're going to be as ready as they can be for the 2026 WEXA football season.
1: Everything.
2: Yeah, exactly. Yeah. Well, the goal is that they implement what they learn and keep training over the summer. They get their strength and conditioning up. They'll learn more systems and that sort of thing. in the fall when they return for the their fall training camp in preparation for the season. And more details on page 15 of this week's issue of the Rivertown Times.
1: Villanova Wildcats boys baseball has wrapped their successful season, and they're looking forward to the future.
2: Yeah, they had a young team this year, and they didn't probably go as far as they wanted to. It's quite the successful program out at St. Thomas of Villanova. They did a great job this year. They got to the OFSA regionals. They lost two of three games, but they still got to the OFSA regionals. So that means they were quite successful. They had a great regular season, lost in the finals of the WEXA tournament, but were able to challenge for a spot in the OFSA regional at the SWASA level, won that game. And again, won one of the games they played at the OFSA regionals that were at Micmac Park in Windsor. So great job for the Wildcats, and great job for the players, the coaches, and everyone involved with the Villanova baseball program. More details on page 15 of the Rivertown Times, so feel free to check it out. And again, great job, Wildcats.
1: Turning our attention to the weekend, and it is a full one. The Medieval Fair is returning back to Amherstburg, and that's going to be at the Fort Malden National Historical Site on Saturday and Sunday. I assume you're going out, Ron, or...
2: I'll be out taking pictures, not from horseback or anything like that. I will not be in a suit of armor, and thankfully I will not be
1: carrying... A court jester?
2: Possibly that, yeah.
1: Beer maiden?
2: I will be nowhere near a joust. And like, you don't want me carrying one of those things. I'll just take pictures of it, thank you.
1: It'd be hot, so I feel for all those horses and people in costume.
2: Yeah, so it's fairs.ca, F-A-I-R-E-S.ca for more information and tickets.
1: I know where you will be, though. You'll be at the McGregor Music Festival on Sunday from starting at 10, $5. There's an ad on page 3. You are kind of lending your talents to the McGregor Music Festival this year.
2: Yeah, I'm going to help Moat with some social media as part of the festival.
1: Singing.
2: No, I won't be singing. Sorry. We want to draw people in, not have them flock away from the festival.
1: Play the spoons or something.
2: Yeah.
1: Your armpit.
2: Yeah, maybe in the car before I arrive. We'll see. But yeah, gates open at gates for the car show open at 8:30 for the car show participants. The gates for the general public open at 10, and everything the music and entertainment and the fun starts at 11. And with seven local bands, there's a pig auction. There's all kinds of raffles. There's a chicken and rib dinner, and all kinds of fun stuff. And that's at Coan Park in McGregor this Sunday.
1: Is it a live pig auction? Like you get to bring it home? Like.
2: Well, it's not. It's I think it's more so like the actual meat from the pig.
1: Oh, well.
2: It's not an. You don't get to bring home an actual
1: swine.
2: Pig. Yeah, there'll be no oinking or anything like that. Well, maybe from me, but that's about it.
1: Like you mentioned earlier in the segment, Ron, Carousel of Nations is starting this week. 42 villages in total, two of which are located here in Amherstburg. The Brazilian Village will be held downtown, the same footprint as Open Air. That's a one-weekend event. That's going to be this weekend. And the Irish Village is taking place at GL Heritage Brewing Company out on Howard. That's going to be this weekend and next weekend. There is a very large ad with all dates and locations and all the good stuff on page 2 of this week's issue. Sully Gibbs back. He's going to be doing a lemonade stand at Toddy Jones Park on Sunday from 12 to 3. Saturday, there's going to be the Drive for Your Community at Joe Malosh Ford from 10 a.m. to 2 p.m. That's in support of the Howth Youth Center. A little write-up about that on page 10 and all that entails. What else is kicking around this weekend, Ron?
2: Ribs and Ragtime. I've seen on Facebook or on social media that it's sold out.
1: But that's exciting.
2: You know, that's a big fundraiser for the Amherstburg Freedom Museum. That's on Saturday night, so be aware if you're driving in the King Street area. That's that's what you'll be seeing on the front lawn of the Freedom Museum. So that's usually a good time. So make sure you check that out as well.
1: We're in that season of festivals and fairs and food and fish flies.
2: I know the LaSalle Strawberry Festival, I believe, is this weekend
1: right,
2: as well. They took
1: out
2: an ad in this last week's issue of the RTT. So
1: wonder what they're doing with the parade.
2: They've moved it. I don't have the route off the top of my head, I believe.
1: LaSalle's kind of a mess.
2: Yeah, it's we got a lot of construction going on in LaSalle, so but it's going to be fun out at the Vollmer for the
1: starts Thursday.
2: Yeah, so
1: tomorrow.
2: It does start tomorrow. Yeah, so check that out, and all kinds of stuff happening, and I'm sure LaSalle.ca will have more details.
1: And if you have something going on, you're doing a golf tournament, even like Sully, he reached out and said, I'm doing a lemonade stand, let Ron and I know. The least we could do is put it in community events, and maybe we have a chance to highlight it in the paper or on the radio. We really want to support things that are going on this summer, so for sure, let us know.
2: I know the Host Golf Tournament, the Host Youth Center Golf Tournament, we did that this week. We got a little promo ad in the paper, so... make sure you check it out and make sure you sign up for these golf tournaments. I'm still on the community living board. I'm sure you'll see more of more about that in the coming weeks. And
1: the Mission Golf Tournament.
2: The Mission Golf Tournament.
1: I haven't heard too much about it, but I'm sure it's a go.
2: Yeah, so lots of stuff happening. So keep us in the loop.
1: That's right. All right, Amos Burke, stay cool and have a great day.
2: Have a great day. Have a great week. A shout out to our drivers, Louise and Ashley. They're lugging the papers around to all those newspaper stops in Amherstburg, Essex, Harrow, and LaSalle. And Laura and I will be back with the RTT Week in Review next week at 12 noon and the week replay at 4:30 p.m. right here on 107.9 CKBG The Berg. 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

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Hello, everybody. Good afternoon. It is the Legend here live in the studio. That song takes me back to summer of 2013. Daft Punk with Pharrell Williams, Get Lucky. That song went to number two on the US Billboard Hot 100 and hit number one in the UK. And of course, Daft Punk's native France. Oh, man. Last night, got to talk about game four. Man, every lead is not safe in this series. Game four of the Stanley Cup Finals, another wild one. Carolina was able to hang on and get the 4-3 win, but man, Vegas tied it up, make it 3-3 there in the third period. It was just, every game is a barn burner. Every game feels like these teams aren't even really trying to play defense. It's just all out, balls out, to the wall, max offense. Like, I don't know what's going on. This is like got to be a record for the highest scoring Stanley Cup final of modern times. That's for sure. As far back as I can remember, I don't remember the first four games having this many goals scored. Absolutely insane. Man, we have a great show for you today. There are lots of local events to talk about and giveaway as well. I'm going to get to that in a little bit. Of course, we also have an interview that we're going to be playing at 5:15 today with Hard Candy and STC. You do not want to miss that.

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This is the Midday Music and More Show, your afternoon delight, 12:45 your current time. That means it's time for Ronnie Chambers' Question of the Week. This week, Ronnie asked, what are your honest thoughts about art in the park? Kicking it off, Sean said, love it. It's great. Our three-year-old loves it. He loves the kids area. It's very well organized and set up. Beverly said she's been going or displaying for 45 years. Rotary supports many. Sally said it should be free. Let us really know how you feel there, Sally. Jill said more like craft and Scentsy in the park. She does like that we have it, but she thinks it's missing the grassroots vibe it used to have. I'm kind of lost by that description, but okay. Everybody's entitled to their own opinion. Jody said, love it. She goes every year. Sue said, crazy expensive, but loves to look around. And Deanna said, expensive. If you're listening to Art in the Park, people are complaining about the prices. Let's see if you can help with anything. Or artists, if you're listening, see if you can lower your prices. These are my thoughts, not yours. That is Ronnie Chambers' Question of the Week.

Legend here on 107.9 FM. Got a little less than 10 minutes now until we get you to your top of the hour news with Barbara Brooks. Until then, we are going to close out this hour with some more great music. We're kicking it off with Three Doors Down, When I'm Gone.

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1: I'm Barbara Brooks with 107 News, brought to you by the Hearing and Dizziness Clinic. Amherstburg Council will meet next Monday to consider whether the town should reduce development charges to qualify for a new federal provincial housing program. The Canada-Ontario Development Charge Reduction Program offers funding for housing infrastructure projects to towns that make significant cuts to those fees. However, Council won't make a decision until it receives a report from administration. Meanwhile, Kingsville Council has already moved ahead, approving a 50% reduction in development charges for the next 3 years to help secure funding through the program. Municipalities have until June 19th to submit their applications. The long-awaited opening of the Gordie Howe International Bridge could soon be a reality. Prime Minister Mark Carney confirmed the crossing is expected to open at the end of the week, but he didn't say exactly when traffic would be rolling over the bridge. Meanwhile, the Windsor-Detroit Bridge Authority is staying quiet on the subject. The span ties Highway 401 in Windsor directly to Interstate 75 in Detroit with 6 lanes of traffic and will become one of the longest bridges in North America. The Windsor-Essex County Humane Society has been helping animals for the last 100 years, and they're inviting the community to be a part of this milestone. Their annual Strays on Street Corners fundraiser is back this weekend. This year's goal is a big one, to raise $100,000 to support animal sheltering, adoptions, veterinary care, and other programs for animals in need. This weekend, look for volunteers in bright yellow Humane Society shirts at major intersections across Windsor and Essex County, collecting donations, or you can donate online at windsorhumane.org. In sports, Game 4 of the NBA Finals between the Spurs and the Knicks is tonight. The Knicks lead 2-1. The Hurricanes and the Golden Knights will play Game 5 of the Stanley Cup Finals tomorrow night. The Jays wrap up a series at home against the Phillies tonight, while the Tigers continue a homestand against the Twins tonight. Amherstburg weather, a mix of sun and clouds today with a chance of showers or thunderstorms and a high of 31 that'll feel more like 41. Showers overnight with a low of 23. Another chance of showers tomorrow with a high of 31. 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I'm Barbara Brooks for The Berg.

Ooh, love that song, Selling the Drama, live on 107.9 FM. It's the legend. How you doing, folks? This is the Midday Music and More Show. Thanks for stopping by. Your afternoon delight. Now, being that we are at the top of the 1 o'clock hour, that means that it is time to give you the first piece of On This Day in History for June 10th. We are taking a trip back to the year 1935. Alcoholics Anonymous, we know it as AA, was founded on this day in Akron, Ohio. William Wilson and Dr. Robert Smith were both alcoholics and they were seeking help with sobriety. Smith's last drink was on June 10th of 1935, and this day the AA members acknowledge as the founding day of the group. Very cool. If you ever need help, do not be afraid. Reach out. AA is a great way to quit, heavy drinking. If you feel you have a problem or someone else does, listen to them. Listen to your inner self. There's no shame in seeking help. It's a great thing that AA does. That is your first piece of On This Day in History here on The Berg. I will be back shortly to chat to you. Lots of events and, of course, the giveaway. That's coming up next time I chat to you.

That's Backwater from Meat Puppets. How's it going? It's the Legend here, folks. 107.9 FM. You're tuned in to the Midday Music and More Show, your afternoon delight. Folks, we have a giveaway going on. We are giving away three pairs of tickets to go see Hard Candy and STC at the Fort Fun Center this Saturday, 6 o'clock, doors open. We're going to be at that show. I'm really looking forward to it. You got to hear the interview that's going to be playing at 5:15 today with the lead singer, Amy York. She's the lead singer of Hard Candy and then the lead singer of STC, Lewis. He is just phenomenal. You got to just listen to this. I'm telling you, it's a really good interview. It's really in-depth, in detail, and kind of gives you a little insight to what these, you know, performers are doing the day of the show, how they get ready, how they get prepared, what it's like, you know, traveling around, playing all these different shows. And, you know, it's Lewis's first time at the Fort Fun Center, so he's really excited about it. Love that venue. Great spot to have some outdoor shows. All you have to do to have a chance to win these tickets is go to our website, ckbg.ca, click on contest, fill out the entry form, and you are set. Tomorrow is the last day you can get an entry form in, so be sure to do it today and tomorrow if you haven't already today.

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Folks, if you've been wanting to see our docuseries, Radio Renaissance, Amherstburg's New Wave, you have a chance to this Sunday. Why not spend a nice day out in the city? It is being shown part of the WIFF Summer Fest Under the Stars. It's going to be this Sunday at 12.05 p.m. on the Aquatic Center front lawn. You got to come out. You got to learn about the amazing story of our radio station. It's going to be a great day out. Bring out the whole family. Bring friends. Everyone will love it. It was awesome to make this, be a part of it, and it's going to be great to watch it again on the big screen.

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Got a little less than 5 minutes now until we get to your top of the hour news with Barbara Brooks. Until then, we are closing out this hour with some more great music, kicking it off with a nice summer sounding song. It's Uncle Cracker with Smile.

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1: I'm Barbara Brooks with 107 News, brought to you by the Hearing and Dizziness Clinic. If you drive a Jeep Wrangler or Gladiator, you might want to check and see if your vehicle is part of a major recall. Stellantis is recalling more than 106,000 Jeeps in Canada alone, including the 2021 to 25 model year Wranglers and Gladiators, because of a potential fire risk. The company says a faulty electrical connection in the power steering system could overheat and, in rare cases, cause a fire. Until repairs are available, owners are being advised to park their vehicles away from buildings and other cars. Stellantis says it's working on a fix and hopes to have it ready by July. Erie Shores Healthcare's pediatric department has some new equipment thanks to a donation from the We Care for Kids Foundation. They contributed just over $56,000 for a new infant warmer that helps regulate temperature and provide respiratory support to newborns. And the hospital also has a new vein finder that makes it easier for healthcare staff to locate veins in children. There's just a few days before the Greg Hiroki Colchester Walleye Derby this coming Saturday. The annual event at Colchester Harbor Park promises a full day of fishing and family fun with a free kids fishing derby, food, drinks, and live music starting at 7 p.m. Derby tickets are available now or at the event. All proceeds will help the Harrow Rotary Club support Feeding Windsor Essex and Erie Shores Hospice. In sports, the Hurricanes and the Golden Knights play Game 5 of the Stanley Cup Finals tomorrow night. Game 4 of the NBA Finals between the Spurs and the Knicks is tonight. The Knicks lead so far 2-1. The Tigers continue a homestand against the Twins tonight, while the Blue Jays wrap up a series against the Phillies. Amherstburg weather. A mix of sun and clouds today with a chance of showers or thunderstorms. A high of 31 will feel like 41. Showers overnight with a low of 23. Another chance of showers tomorrow and warm with a high of 31. 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

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This is your midday music and more show, the Afternoon Delight. 209 is your current time, 30 degrees Celsius, partly cloudy. It's a hot one. Stay cool, Amherstburg. Alrighty, being that we are at the top of the 2 o'clock hour, that means it is time to give you the second piece of On This Day in History for June 10th. Franklin D. Roosevelt making some history on this day. Back in 1943, he became the first president to travel abroad during a war. The journey was from the U.S. to Casablanca in North Africa, and Sir Winston Churchill met him there to discuss the war. Pretty interesting stuff. They came up with a little game plan trying to take back control of North Africa from the Italian forces. That is your second piece of On This Day in History here on the Berg. We'll be back shortly to talk to you about some more local events. Until then, we got some more great music for you. Here's from the Crash Test Dummies. Always so fun and funny to say that.

ACDC with Dirty Deeds, done dirt cheap here on Amherstburg's 107.9 FM. It's the legend here, folks. And something I used to go to as a kid all the time was the Strawberry Festival. It's back tomorrow, running until Sunday, June 14th at the Valmer Recreation Complex. Come on out there. Going to be a great four-day event featuring carnival rides, live music, fireworks, and of course, fresh local strawberries with ice cream. Oh man, on a hot day like this, that sounds so good and so refreshing. Takes me back to my childhood. Oh man. So any families, does this sound like something that you're interested in? Come on out to it. Once again, LaSalle Strawberry Festival is happening tomorrow until Sunday. Gonna be a great time.

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Friendly reminder, this Sunday at the Windsor Aquatic Center is WIFF Under the Stars Film Festival. Our docuseries, Radio Renaissance, Amherstburg's New Wave, is getting a showing at 12:05. We are so excited. Looking forward to this. Want to thank WIFF for selecting our docuseries as part of this. I know a bunch of people that haven't got the chance to see it yet. So pass the word along to people. We'd love to get a good crowd out there for this. Get to learn about the amazing story of how this radio station came together. It's going to be a very wonderful time. Great family day out on a Sunday.

0: 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It is legend here, folks. We got a little less than 10 minutes now until we get you to your top of the hour news with Barbara Brooks. Till then, we are going to take a commercial break. When we come back, close out this hour with some more great music. Don't touch that dial.
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1: I'm Barbara Brooks with 107 News, brought to you by the Hearing and Dizziness Clinic. The long-awaited opening of the Gordie Howe International Bridge could soon be a reality. Prime Minister Mark Carney confirmed the crossing is expected to open at the end of the week, but he didn't say exactly when traffic would be rolling over the bridge. Meanwhile, the Windsor-Detroit Bridge Authority is staying quiet on the subject. The span ties Highway 401 in Windsor directly to Interstate 75 in Detroit with 6 lanes of traffic and will become one of the longest bridges in North America. Amherstburg Council will meet next Monday to consider whether the town should reduce development charges to qualify for a new federal provincial housing program. The Canada-Ontario Development Charge Reduction Program offers funding for housing infrastructure projects to towns that make significant cuts to those fees. However, Council won't make a decision until it receives a report from administration. Meanwhile, Kingsville Council has already moved ahead, approving a 50% reduction in development charges for the next 3 years to help secure funding through this program. Municipalities have until June 19th to apply. The Windsor-Essex County Humane Society has been helping animals for the last 100 years, and they're inviting the community to be a part of this milestone. Their annual Strays on Street Corners fundraiser is back this weekend. This year's goal is a big one, to raise $100,000 to support animal sheltering, adoptions, veterinary care, and other programs for animals in need. This weekend, look for volunteers in bright yellow Humane Society shirts at major intersections across Windsor and Essex County. They'll be collecting donations, or you can donate online at windsorhumane.org. In sports, the Blue Jays wrap up a series at home against the Phillies tonight, while the Tigers continue a homestand against the Twins. The Stanley Cup Finals continue tomorrow night, Game 5 between the Hurricanes and the Golden Knights. Amherstburg weather: a mix of sun and clouds today with a chance of showers or thunderstorms. A high of 31 will feel like 41. Showers expected overnight with a low of 23. Another chance of showers tomorrow and still warm with a high of 31. 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I'm Barbara Brooks for The Berg.

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This is the Midday Music and More Show, your afternoon delight. We are at the top of the 3 o'clock hour, so that means that it is time to give you the third piece of On This Day in History for June 10th. We are going back to the year 1975. The Eagles released their fourth studio album, One of These Nights, featuring the U.S. Top 10 hits Lion Eyes, Take It to the Limit, and the title track, One of These Nights. It also became the band's first album to top the Billboard 200. And I think it's very fitting that we play One of These Nights from the Eagles.

That was Live with I Alone on Amherstburg's 107.9 FM. And folks, it's Legend here. Something I wanted to talk about. I saw this last night. What do you think of this? That pilot that flew with Air Canada, you know, he didn't have the proper credentials. His license expired, you know, not providing the up-to-date documentation, but still flew for quite a while. What do you think of that? Because as someone who hates planes like myself, get me there safe. That's all that matters. I understand there's regulations, protocol, health and safety, whatnot. It's not like the guy crashed a plane. I just hate flying to begin with. So if we arrive safe, that's all that matters to me. It's time to give you the final piece of On This Day in History for June 10th. Going back to the year 1978. A lot of people love this musical. There's plays to this day about it. Grease, starring John Travolta and Olivia Newton-John, scored a number one hit on the Billboard Hot 100 with You're the One That I Want, a single from the Blockbusters film soundtrack. Today is National Iced Tea Day. Boy, does a nice glass of iced tea sound refreshing on a hot one like this. 32 degrees Celsius, muggy, partly cloudy. It's swampy out there, folks. Stay cool.

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1: I'm Barbara Brooks with 107 News, brought to you by the Hearing and Dizziness Clinic. Amherstburg Council will meet next Monday to consider whether the town should reduce development charges to qualify for a new federal provincial housing program. The Canada-Ontario Development Charge Reduction Program offers funding for housing infrastructure projects to towns that make significant cuts to those fees. However, Council won't make a decision until it receives a report from administration. Meanwhile, Kingsville Council has already moved ahead, approving a 50% reduction in development charges for the next 3 years to help secure funding through the program. Municipalities have until June 19th to submit their applications. The long-awaited opening of the Gordie Howe International Bridge could soon be a reality. Prime Minister Mark Carney confirmed the crossing is expected to open at the end of the week, but he didn't say exactly when traffic would be rolling over the bridge. Meanwhile, the Windsor-Detroit Bridge Authority is staying quiet on the subject. The span ties Highway 401 in Windsor directly to Interstate 75 in Detroit with 6 lanes of traffic and will become one of the longest bridges in North America. The Windsor-Essex County Humane Society has been helping animals for the last 100 years, and they're inviting the community to be a part of this milestone. Their annual Strays on Street Corners fundraiser is back this weekend. This year's goal is a big one, to raise $100,000 to support animal sheltering, adoptions, veterinary care, and other programs for animals in need. This weekend, look for volunteers in bright yellow Humane Society shirts at major intersections across Windsor and Essex County, collecting donations, or you can donate online at windsorhumane.org. In sports, Game 4 of the NBA Finals between the Spurs and the Knicks is tonight. The Knicks lead 2-1. The Hurricanes and the Golden Knights will play Game 5 of the Stanley Cup Finals tomorrow night. The Jays wrap up a series at home against the Phillies tonight, while the Tigers continue a homestand against the Twins tonight. Amherstburg weather, a mix of sun and clouds today with a chance of showers or thunderstorms and a high of 31 that'll feel more like 41. Showers overnight with a low of 23. Another chance of showers tomorrow with a high of 31. 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
1: Well, it's hot and the fish flies showed up, so could it be more summer?
0: Yeah, there's a yellow heat warning out there and issued by Environment Canada, which basically means, yeah, it's hot. And that's good for at least today and tomorrow. So, stay cool, stay hydrated. And if you don't have to go out in this sticky heat, I know I wouldn't. But anyways, yeah, it's a warm one out there.
1: It sure is. Turning our attention to the paper, Decoration Day was marked by a pair of ceremonies presented by the Royal Canadian Legion, Fort Malden Branch 157, paying tribute to fallen veterans and lost members of the Legion.
0: Yeah, we had a couple of flag raisings, actually, both on the Rose Hill Cemetery side and then the St. John the Baptist side of the graveyard. And they weren't overly long ceremonies, but still very nice ceremonies nonetheless. It honors veterans who returned from wartime and succumbed to their wounds, whether in post-war periods, wounds or illnesses, and also Legion members who passed away during the past year. And I know they're all missed, and it's just a great time to pay tribute to them. And these are folks who are not on the cenotaph, but it's still a time to honor those who served and those who gave back to their community through their work at the Legion, and you know, folks like that. And it was wonderful to see both ceremonies. I know Legion President Sean Wilkie led both ceremonies. He planted flags on graves of local veterans, and Legion Color Guard was on hand, and they were just wonderful ceremonies. You know, as only the Legion can, and they do great work honoring our vets. So, and they pulled it off again this past Sunday morning. And again, we got more details on page one of this week's Rivertown Times. It's also the lead story on our website, rivertowntimes.com. So please check it out. And also make sure you keep our veterans in your thoughts.
1: Interest has been circulating by members of council to possibly reconsider the Windsor Police Department service as an option for Amherstburg policing in the future.
0: I know Councillor Lyndon Crane has floated the idea. Sounds like Deputy Mayor Chris Gibb is open to it, but Mayor Michael Prue is saying, you know what, we've already decided this. It's either OPP or reestablishing Amherstburg Police. So there's definitely differing opinions on the subject, and we've got those covered on page 5 of this week's RTT, and the story's filed under the local politics section of our website, rivertowntimes.com. I know Crane and Gibb are, like as I say, both open to the idea. They want it considered. They cite an Amherstburg resident now being on the police services, Windsor Police Services Board, as being a possible reason to reopen the debate. And we'll see where it goes from here. It doesn't sound like the mayor is too keen on it. We got full details, a full story in this week's RTT. Again, that's on page 5. So make sure you pick up your copy and check it also on the web, rivertowntimes.com.
1: Two flag raisings were held in town last week in recognition of Senior Month and Accessibility a Week.
0: Yeah, it was about two flag raisings in a span of about 48 hours. Senior Month was recognized last Monday. That was June 1st, not this past Monday, the Monday before. And that was at Town Hall, and folks from the Canadian Association of Retired Persons were there, as were the National Association for Federal Retirees. And they had a wonderful flag raising there, and the action shifted out to the Libro Center, where Accessibility Week was there. And I don't know if this was planned or not. I know the Greater Essex County District School Board has been holding some events for students in their STEPS program, and that's students with special needs. They kind of had games on the Miracle League Diamond and other events as well. We all have more details on that in a coming issue, but so those events just happened to be held simultaneously. We got full details on the flag raisings in this week's issue of the Rivertown Times.
1: Open Air 2026 officially started last Friday. People came out and filled the streets. The bagpipers were in town Friday night. There was a beaver tail eating contest. There was lots of action downtown Amherstburg.
0: It was week one of 14 weeks of street closures and open air activities. Again, that runs from Friday afternoons through Sunday evenings. And I know this weekend will be a big one with the Brazilian Carousel of Nations downtown. And I was on the patio at the Legion visiting a local friend of mine on Saturday night.
1: Was it busy?
0: Yeah, it seemed to have a decent crowd. And so we'll see how that continues on for the remaining 13 weeks of open air. We have photos and a story.

0: on page 2 of this week's issue of the Rivertown Times. Also, of course, on the web. And so make sure you check it out, get more details. There's more details in the story on some of the themed weekends coming up. It's part of the summer, and we got, again, carousels this weekend with the Brazilian Village downtown, and also the Irish Village, I should point out at GL Heritage, but getting back to open air. There's, again, the Brazilian Village there, and several more coming up throughout the coming months.
1: And be sure to check out the Legion, too. They run ads every other week in the paper, and this week there is an ad on page 5. They have an array of live music happening Saturdays and Sundays downtown at the Legion, so be sure to check that out. Also, what happened on Friday night downtown was North Star Prom, a longstanding tradition of students gathering in Navy Yard Park for pre-prom photos, and that continued, and that's one of our front page photos this week is a lovely couple there. Actually, Brody played hockey with my son, Luca. So nice to see Brody featured there. And you were down, as usual, taking photos of all the cleaned up, beautiful boys and girls.
0: Yeah, I got them on social media. There's a website post, and there's a full page of photos on page 6 of this week's RTT. So check that out as part of our 20-page edition. So we got all kinds of beautiful people and even more on our social media site. So make sure you check that out. And again, as you said, it's dating back to many years. Of course, General Amher students did it for many years, and now that they're North Star, the tradition continues, so make sure you check it out as part of this week's issue of the Amherstburg Rivertown Times. See all the beautiful people going to prom.
1: Local artist Dennis White, a member of the local collective art project, concluded his exhibit at the O Restaurant, but his global competition continues.
0: He's part of Art Comp, and that's a global competition based out of an old Kellogg factory in London. He was up there recently for the launch, and then voting continues right through to the end of September, so make sure you check it out. The website is part of our story in the paper and on the web. Give Dennis some votes, show him some love, and the exhibits continue. The artists are on a rotating basis, so make sure you check it out in the back room of the O. That's on 70 Murray Street here in Amherstburg. Give him your support, and again, full details on Dennis and his art competition. Again, that story is on page 3 of the RTT this week. And so make sure you check it out. And again, please vote for him. He's a lot of his work, in fact, the work that's part of the competition is themed on his interpretation of songs that he enjoys. So Mr. Bojangles is the one that's actually in the art comp. Check it out. Give him your vote. And more details in this week's RTT.
1: Special Olympic figure skater Brianna Williams and her coach addressed a small group of people at the Legion Branch 157 last Saturday as part of their ongoing senior speaker series.
0: Always cool to have a gold medalist in town, and we did that on Saturday. Brianna was in speaking, as you said, Laura, to a crowd at the Legion. And we got some stories, got some photos of her experiences and that of her coach. It was great to hear from her, and congratulations again to her and her coach. Full details in this week's RTT, and it's all part of a senior speaker series. There's more events upcoming. I know they had an ad in last week's issue of the RTT, and we got a bit more information from the ad in the story of this week's paper, so make sure you check it out and find out what's upcoming. But Special Olympics gold medalist Brianna Williams in town, and members of her family were there, and it was great that they made the trip to Amherstburg, and you know, it was pretty inspirational to see this young lady speak, share her story, and we shared that story with our readers in print and on the web.
1: Page 7 is that story, and the last part of the story, like you said, Ron, has a list of upcoming speaker events, too. Turning your attention to sports, North Star football spring training camp has started this week under new head coach Emmett Rosati.
0: Oh, those are on Monday. I know they continue today on Wednesday. I think it's the final day of the spring camp.
1: It's a hot one.
0: Yeah, I know. Hopefully they stay hydrated and stay as cool as they can out there. They're practicing on the field next to the school, kind of in back of the school there. And so if you see football players go as you're driving around either on Friar or on Victoria, that's what's going on. We got Emmett's running the team through some drills, teaching the basic fundamentals. And when they come back in the fall, they're going to be as ready as they can be for the 2026 WEXA football season.
1: Everything.
0: Yeah, exactly. Yeah. Well, the goal is that they implement what they learn and keep training over the summer. They get their strength and conditioning up. They'll learn more systems and that sort of thing in the fall when they return for their fall training camp in preparation for the season. And more details on page 15 of this week's issue of the Rivertown Times.
1: Villanova Wildcats boys baseball has wrapped their successful season, and they're looking forward to the future.
0: Yeah, they had a young team this year, and they didn't probably go as far as they wanted to. This is quite the successful program out at St. Thomas of Villanova. They did a great job this year. They got to the OFSA regionals. They lost 2 of 3 games, but they still got to the Offa Regional. So that means they were quite successful. They had a great regular season, lost in the finals of the WEXA tournament, but were able to challenge for a spot in the Offa Regional at the SWASA level, won that game. And again, won one of the games they played at the Offa Regionals that were at Micmac Park in Windsor. So great job for the Wildcats and great job for the players, the coaches, and everyone involved with the Villanova baseball program. More details on page 15 of the Rivertown Times, so feel free to check it out. And again, great job, Wildcats.
1: Turning our attention to the weekend, and it is a full one. The Medieval Fair is returning back to Amherstburg, and that's going to be at the Fort Malden National Historical Site on Saturday and Sunday. I assume you're going out, Ron, or...
0: I'll be out taking pictures, not from horseback or anything like that. I will not be in a suit of armor, and thankfully I will not be
1: a jester, court jester?
0: Possibly that, yeah.
1: Beer maiden?
0: I will be nowhere near a joust. And like, you don't want me carrying one of those things. I'll just take pictures of it, thank you.
1: It'd be hot, so I feel for all those horses and people in costume.
0: Yeah, so it's fairs.ca, F-A-I-R-E-S.ca for more information and tickets.
1: I know where you will be, though. You'll be at the McGregor Music Festival on Sunday from starting at 10, $5. There's an ad on page 3. You are kind of lending your talents to the McGregor Music Festival this year.
0: Yeah, I'm going to help Moat with some social media as part of the festival.
1: Singing.
0: No, I won't be singing. Sorry. We want to draw people in, not have them flock away from the festival.
1: Play the spoons or something.
0: Yeah.
1: Your armpit.
0: Yeah, maybe in the car before I arrive. We'll see. But yeah, gates open at gates for the car show open at 8:30 for the car show participants. The gates for the general public open at 10, and everything the music and entertainment and the fun starts at 11. And with 7 local bands, there's a pig auction. There's all kinds of raffles. There's a chicken and rib dinner, and all kinds of fun stuff. And that's at Coann Park in McGregor this Sunday.
1: Is it a live pig auction? Like you get to bring it home? Like
0: well, it's not. It's I think it's more so like the actual meat from the pig.
1: Oh, well.
0: It's not an. You don't get to bring home an actual
1: swine. Pig.
0: Yeah, there'll be no oinking or anything like that. Well, maybe from me, but that's about it.
1: Like you mentioned earlier in the segment, Ron, Carousel of Nations is starting this week. 42 villages in total, 2 of which are located here in Amherstburg. The Brazilian Village will be held downtown, the same footprint as Open Air. That's a one weekend event. That's going to be this weekend. And the Irish Village is taking place at GL Heritage Brewing Company out on Howard. That's going to be this weekend and next weekend. There is a very large ad with all dates and locations and all the good stuff on page 2 of this week's issue. Sully Gibbs back. He's going to be doing a lemonade stand at Toddy Jones Park on Sunday from 12 to 3. Saturday, there's going to be the Drive for Your Community at Joe Malosh Ford from 10 a.m. to 2 p.m. That's in support of the Howth Youth Center. A little write-up about that on page 10 and all that entails. What else is kicking around this weekend, Ron?
0: Ribs and Ragtime. I've seen on Facebook or on social media that it's sold out.
1: But that's exciting.
0: You know, that's a big fundraiser for the Amherstburg Freedom Museum. That's on Saturday night, so be aware if you're driving in the King Street area. That's that's what you'll be seeing on the front lawn of the Freedom Museum. So that's usually a good time. So make sure you check that out as well.
1: We're in that season of festivals and fairs and food and fish flies.
0: I know the LaSalle Strawberry Festival, I believe, is this weekend as well. They took out an ad in this last week's issue of the RTT. So
1: wonder what they're doing with the parade.
0: They've moved it. I don't have the route off the top of my head, I believe.
1: LaSalle's kind of a mess.
0: Yeah, it's we got a lot of construction going on in LaSalle, so but it's going to be fun out at the Vollmer for
1: starts Thursday.
0: Yeah, so
1: tomorrow.
0: It does start tomorrow. Yeah. Check that out, and all kinds of stuff happening, and I'm sure LaSalle.ca will have more details.
1: And if you have something going on, you're doing a golf tournament, even like Sully, he reached out and said, I'm doing a lemonade stand, let Ron and I know. The least we could do is put it in community events, and maybe we have a chance to highlight it in the paper or on the radio. We really want to support things that are going on this summer, so for sure, let us know.
0: I know the Host Youth Center golf tournament, we did that this week. We got a little promo ad in the paper, so... make sure you check it out and make sure you sign up for these golf tournaments. I'm still on the community living board. I'm sure you'll see more about that in the coming weeks. And
1: the Mission Golf Tournament.
0: The Mission Golf Tournament.
1: I haven't heard too much about it, but I'm sure it's a go.
0: Yeah, so lots of stuff happening. So keep us in the loop.
1: That's right. All right, Amherstburg, stay cool and have a great day.
0: Have a great day. Have a great week. A shout out to our drivers, Louise and Ashley. They're lugging the papers around to all the newspaper stops in Amherstburg, Essex, Harrow, and LaSalle. And Laura and I will be back with the RTT Week in Review next week. at 12 noon and the replay at 4:30 p.m. right here on 107.9 CKBG The Berg, and we'll see you next week. 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
1: 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If you drive a Jeep Wrangler or Gladiator, you might want to check and see if your vehicle is part of a major recall. Stellantis is recalling more than 106,000 Jeeps in Canada alone, including the 2021 to 25 model year Wranglers and Gladiators, because of a potential fire risk. The company says a faulty electrical connection in the power steering system could overheat and, in rare cases, cause a fire. Until repairs are available, owners are being advised to park their vehicles away from buildings and other cars. Stellantis says it's working on a fix and hopes to have it ready by July. Erie Shores Healthcare's pediatric department has some new equipment thanks to a donation from the We Care for Kids Foundation. They contributed just over $56,000 for a new infant warmer that helps regulate temperature and provide respiratory support to newborns. And the hospital also has a new vein finder that makes it easier for healthcare staff to locate veins in children. There's just a few days before the Greg Hiroki Colchester Walleye Derby this coming Saturday. The annual event at Colchester Harbor Park promises a full day of fishing and family fun with a free kids fishing derby, food, drinks, and live music starting at 7 p.m. Derby tickets are available now or at the event. All proceeds will help the Harrow Rotary Club support Feeding Windsor Essex and Erie Shores Hospice. In sports, the Hurricanes and the Golden Knights play Game 5 of the Stanley Cup Finals tomorrow night. Game 4 of the NBA Finals between the Spurs and the Knicks is tonight. The Knicks lead, so far, 2-1. The Tigers continue a homestand against the Twins tonight, while the Blue Jays wrap up a series against the Phillies. Amherstburg weather. A mix of sun and clouds today with a chance of showers or thunderstorms. A high of 31 will feel like 41. Showers overnight with a low of 23. Another chance of showers tomorrow and warm with a high of 31. 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
2: 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We're coming at you with an exclusive interview of Amy York of Hard Candy, the rock cover band, and Lewis Porter of STC. They cover Stone Temple Pilots and Alice in Chains. I got to say, this guy looks just like Layne Staley. I think we're in for a great show. Speaking of the show, it is this Saturday, June 13th at the Fort Fun Center. Doors open at 6 o'clock. Come on out, get your tickets now, or you could be a lucky winner. We have three pairs of tickets to give away now. Amy, Lewis, welcome. It is great to see you, Amy. It is great to meet you, Lewis. How are you both doing?
3: Pretty good. Thanks for having us back, Spencer.
2: Absolutely, no problem.
4: Yeah, man. Nice to meet you. Thanks for having me.
2: Nice to meet you, too. I'm really looking forward to this show. You know, there's you've built quite the following since you've started Hard Candy. And Lewis, you know, doing bands like Stone Temple Pilots and Alice in Chains, it just resonates with so many people. Mm. I'm loving, you know, the both of you together doing this show. How did this come about?
4: Well, the drummer and bass player in STC is also in Hard Candy, so they're going to be working a lot that night. So yeah, it was just kind of a natural marriage, and they're working on a lot of 90s covers to kind of fit the 90s tribute night theme, so it's going to be a good combo of music for everybody. So,
2: absolutely it is. What are you looking forward to most, Amy, about this show?
3: It's going to be interesting. Like you said, we're bringing in some new stuff. Dress Grunge for the first set. We're going to be trying some of our 90s stuff that we've been really crunching to learn. And then it's going to be really interesting. And then these guys are going to come in for the middle hour 45. And then Hard Candy's going to come in Hard Candy style and close it out.
2: Nice.
3: It's going to be an interesting kind of mix.
2: Absolutely. Now, this show is obviously the important one, but, you know, people are going to see you and they're going to be blown away. Do you guys have any other shows coming up after this, too, that you want to talk about?
4: Yeah, people are definitely going to want to check out September 12th at the Kiwanis Theater. We're doing a 90s tribute night, Kiwanis Theater, September 12th, with other tributes like Pearl Jam, Rage Against the Machine, Tool, and then you'll have us, Alice in Chains, Stone Temple Pilots, so... That's going to be a really cool one, and like we're coming off of like 4 weeks weekend warrior shows: Strathroy, Grand Bend on May 2/4 weekend, Sarnia. We just did St. Mary's last weekend, so it's good to come back and play something local and check out the fort. So looking forward to that.
2: How about you, Amy, with Hard Candy?
3: Yeah. Well, we have a bunch of stuff coming up. Some private parties. We're playing at the Tecumseh Rib Fest in July. We're playing at a couple campgrounds, and we're looking at Rocktober this year. We'll be with the AC/DC Eras, and around Christmas time, the fort's actually going to do something really interesting this year. They're going to they're looking at bringing in, you know, small businesses have just a few amount of employees, so he's thinking about why not sell tickets to these small businesses for their employees and do one great big Christmas party. So they would serve the meal, and it would come with like dinner and the show. So it's interesting. We're doing a lot of interesting stuff.
2: Sounds like a nice time. And, you know, you're talking about dinner. People, you can grab dinner, too, at the Fort Fun Center for this show. They got some phenomenal food, and then you get to sit around and watch some great music. I'm excited to see what you've been working on with Hard Candy, you know, these grunge songs and whatnot. I'm loving that. And then, you know, Lewis, like everybody just, you know, Stone Temple Pilots has gotten so big, but Alice in Chains is just like, you know, at the top these days. People are loving it. And you're so kind. You brought your guitar. You're actually going to play us a song?
4: Yeah.
2: Absolutely. Anytime you're ready, you're going to be playing Wood from Alice in Chains.
4: That's right. Yeah.
2: All righty. Take it away, Lewis.

0: Wow. Absolutely incredible. Lewis Porter, the front man of STC, just absolutely crushing wood from Alice in Chains. What an incredible performance. Lewis, how old are you, man?
1: I'm 27. Yeah. I was in history class. I was 16, and I was looking through Kijiji wanted ads for singers and band-related stuff, right? And at that time, I was listening to Alice in Chains already and kind of figuring out, like, I kind of sound like this guy and really falling in love with the music, so it was perfect. I joined up. And then, I've been in this band, like, through different formations for 10 years now. And I got my solo acoustic stuff, Lewis Porter, that has a little over 200,000 streams collectively, and then my original band, Fire, rock nice. Band, so...
0: Nice. Definitely check them out. Available on social media
1: everywhere.
0: And
1: yep.
0: And like Apple for the music itself, Spotify, all that good stuff.
1: That's right. Yeah. Louis, Lewis Porter Music. You'll find me.
0: Sweet. And folks, you're just treated to a wonderful show. You got a great voice like Lewis and then a great voice like Amy. If you've already seen either of these performers, you know exactly what I'm talking about. And something I want to highlight once again, our original thought that was we were giving away two pairs of tickets to this show, but we actually are giving away three now. So kind from Paul Fish. Want to thank him for doing this and setting everything up. And of course, you know, we want to thank Amy and Lewis for coming in, talking to us once again this Saturday at the Fort Fun Center. Doors open at 6, so that's June 13th, 6 o'clock. Be there or literally be square because it's going to be a great night of some great music. Lewis, Amy, thank you so much.
1: Thank you, man.
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0: See you Saturday.

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